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1: And an ambulance.
0: And an ambulance at 759 South Remington.
2: Police officer, hold. Coming out from behind that door with your hands behind your neck and slow.
3: Okay, okay. I didn't do anything. I just heard those gunshots.
0: See the man who fired, sir?
3: No, but I heard somebody come down the stairs just a second or two ago.
2: All right, lower your hands, sir. Please stay out of the way.
0: Sir, there's an ambulance on its way. Send it to the fourth floor of that apartment building.
3: Oh, understand? Sure, sure thing. I can do that. You can count on me.

0: Sir, I'm a police officer. Did you see who shot you?
1: No. Why did anybody want to kill me? I didn't ever do anything to anybody. Why did anybody want to kill me?
2: Did you put out the description of the van to all units?
3: Yeah, I did, but if they get to the freeway, there's no telling which way they might have gone. Is he okay?
2: I don't know.
3: He say anything?
2: Just that he seemed unable to believe that someone was trying to kill him.

0: How you doing?
1: Gonna operate on you, Mr. Miller. This is just to help you relax.
0: It's bad, huh?
1: No, you look like you're in pretty good shape to me. Don't worry, you'll come out of it just fine.
0: You gotta stay in good shape for Cleopatra. Cleopatra's my girl. I had a real good time last night. I got drunk as a skunk. Still had a good time. Is that the doctor?
1: No, he's an intern. The doctor's in the operating room.
0: Am I dying?
1: No, of course not.
0: Look, I'm a Catholic. If I'm dying, you gotta tell me.
1: Lynn.

0: but I can't think of anything to confess for. Nothing anybody want to shoot me for.
1: I'm looking for Carl Miller. Can you tell me where to find him?
2: I'm Lieutenant Riker. This is Officer Webster and Gillis. Are you a relative of Mr. Miller's?
1: No, I'm his girl. Well, we're really engaged, but there's no ring. I mean, it's not official. Look, I'm very confused. How is he? Can I see him?
2: I'm afraid that's up to the doctors. He's been shot twice.
1: But who? Who'd want to shoot Carl?
3: We were hoping that you'd be able to help us with that.
1: What? Everybody likes Carl.
4: What is the patient's name, please?
1: It's Carl Miller. Sorry, ma'am. Regulations.
2: Okay. Over here.
1: No, no, no! I want to talk to him! Please! No! I want to talk to him, please!
5: Okay. By the power given me by the Apostolic See, I grant you a plenary indulgence.
6: You can't see Dr. Litchfield's OR. We lost.
1: No! Carl! No! Oh, no! No!
2: The boy's fiancé. No.
1: I'm sorry. But there was no pain. Did he know what was happening?
2: Question. Let's see if we can find an answer. Did it say whether they found anything in the guy's pad? Any drugs, pills, or anything like that?
3: No, all they turned up was 23 high-powered rifle slugs.
7: Look at the size of that headline, huh? Masked killers evade police.
3: Masked killers? Makes them sound pretty glamorous, don't it?
2: Sells papers.
3: Yeah, it also makes two killers sound like anti-establishment folk heroes.
2: Oh. Honey, babe.
8: Hey.
2: Hi, Joe.
7: Hi, Joe.
2: Hey. Wait a minute. You hungry?
8: No. Uh-uh.
2: You sure there's some roast?
8: No, I don't want any. Did you find out anything about Miller? Why he was killed?
2: Nothing yet. Still doesn't make a lot of sense.
8: Mike, maybe it does make sense in some weird kind of way.
2: What do you mean?

0: Well, I spent an hour or so with the girl that Miller was engaged to. And I told her that he kept calling her Cleopatra. And she said that was because they went to a party last night. It was a masquerade party, and she went as Cleopatra. And Miller went dressed as a policeman.
1: What are you trying to say?
0: Well, suppose someone saw them on their way home from the party, and they killed him because of that. I mean, because of the uniform. Suppose it's somebody who's just out to kill cops, just because they're cops.
2: That's, kind of a long shot, isn't it, Jill?
0: Well, yeah, maybe. But the guy goes through 24 years, and he never makes an enemy. And then the first and the only night of his life he ever puts on a police uniform, somebody kills him. You just ignore that?

0: opinion, yes, it is a possibility, and it's not one we're going to explore just yet.
1: Why not?
0: Because the detectives are looking into Miller's background until they've checked it out thoroughly. I'm not going to open up a parallel investigation.
2: Lieutenant, the detectives have a lot of things to look into. Should we try to help out by handling this ourselves?
0: Your concern for the poor, overworked detectives is touching, Officer Webster.
3: It wouldn't take much checking, sir.
0: You have any idea how many people might have seen that man in a police uniform, Gillis?
3: Yes, sir.
0: You do?
3: Mm-hmm. Well, not in numbers, but there were only a few times when anyone could have thought he was a real police officer.
0: Tell me.
3: Everyone at the party knew it had to be a costume, right? When he was on the street with his girl, no one would think it was real because she was dressed as Cleopatra. Had to be when he was on the way to pick her up or on the way home after dropping her off.
0: Check it out, Officer Gillis. Check it out.
4: It's only about 5 or 6 blocks from my place to Carl's. So, I told him that he'd better walk because he was kind of drunk.
2: About what time would that have been?
4: I don't know. 3 or 4 o'clock, maybe. I don't know.
3: And he put his costume on here. Is that right, ma'am?
4: Yeah. You see, he stayed here the night before last.
2: He stayed the night, and it was easier for both of you to change here, right?
4: Yeah, that's right.
3: Then somewhere in walking those 5 blocks, somebody saw him.
4: Do you know who shot Carl? I mean, do you think they might still be around here?
2: We don't know yet, miss, but we're working on it. And thank you for your help. We'll let you know if anything develops, all right?
3: Thank you.
4: Oh, wait a second. Wait a second. Do you think that you could do me a favor, maybe?
3: Sure. What is it?
4: Oh, well, these are Carl's car keys. And I was thinking maybe you could drive his car back to the apartment for me.
2: I'm sorry, miss. We're really not allowed to do that.
4: Oh, look, please. If I have to do it, then I'm going to have to see the apartment where it happened. And I might run into some of his family. They were never too wild about Carl and me getting married. Please.
3: We'd be glad to.
2: Willie.
3: I know. It's against regulations. But for 5 blocks, what could it hurt?
2: Well, don't speed. I'll have to give you a ticket. Thank you.
4: Thank you.
0: Usually people knock before they come into a room.
1: I got something, I think, on the Miller kid.
0: What's this?
1: This is a map of his neighborhood. Now, Terry and Willie just called and said that the kid walked home that night. Now, this is the most direct route from her place to his. These first 3 blocks, they're no good. It's very dimly lit. There's a park on one side and a golf course on the other side. This last block next to his apartment, there's only 2 streetlights. A guy could see what he was wearing, but he'd really have to work at it.
0: So you're saying he was spotted here on the 4th block?
1: That seems the most logical to me, yeah.
0: It's a 700 block on South Park View.

0: Officer Webster, can you hear me?
1: I hear you.
0: There are a great many slivers of glass in both your eyes, Officer Webster. I'm going to try to remove them, but I need your help. Do you understand what I'm saying?
1: I understand.
0: I can't put you to sleep, Officer Webster, because in trauma cases, there's too much of a possibility of nausea. You've been sedated, but a certain amount of discomfort will be unavoidable until the anesthetic takes effect. Do you understand what I've just said to you?
1: Sounds like you're reading me my rights.
0: I just want to make sure you understand what's going to happen.
1: I get it. Let's do it.
0: All right.

0: How long did you say?
1: Well, it'll probably be an hour, maybe even more.
0: Once it's over, it'll be okay, right?
1: Willie, I don't know. I mean, I haven't worked that much in ophthalmology. It's a pretty specialized field. Hey, but listen, Cooper's the best. I do know that much.
0: So's Terry.
2: There we are. I think we're done, Officer Webster. How are you feeling?
3: Rotten.
4: Don't blame you. Going to put a sterile bandage on your eyes now. It'll have to stay on at least a week.
3: One thing.
4: I can't answer it, officer.
3: I haven't asked you anything yet.
4: You want to know if there will be any permanent impairment. I don't know yet. I got all the pieces I could see. I think I got all the pieces there are, but I can't be sure. Some of them were infinitesimal.
3: I lose part of my sight, eh?
2: Part or all. Or none. Too soon to know.
3: Hold it. Let the nurse do it.
4: Why?
3: If this might be the last thing I ever see, I prefer it to be her than you.
4: Makes sense.
3: Take off your mask.
1: Doctor?
4: Go ahead.
3: What's your name?
1: It's Lynn.
3: Smile for me, Lynn.
5: Gentlemen, the commissioner's asked me to read the following statement. After the statement, you have any questions? I'll do my best to answer them. It is this department's belief there is presently an organized effort to assassinate policemen in our city. To assassinate policemen because they are policemen and for no other reason. Until further notice, two patrol cars will respond to every call whenever possible. No officers will ride alone, and we have canceled all days off. We are hopeful that the citizens will understand the special strain under which this department is presently operating. Any questions?
6: Yes, Lieutenant, I have a question.
5: Sloan.
6: I'd like to know how you found out that the killings have only the fact that the people are policemen as their justification.
5: As their what?
6: I meant motive.
5: What you said was justification. Well, to kill a man because he's a police officer is not just, my friend.
6: That may be so, but isn't it true that when a police officer is killed, you do seem to work harder on that case than if it had just been a civilian?
5: I don't know. I would hope that wasn't so. There may be some truth in it. If it appears that we do care more when a police officer gets killed, that's probably because it seems to us that sometimes we're the only people who care at all. That's it. Thank you, gentlemen.
1: You oughtn't to listen to that, you know?
3: First of all, who are you?
1: I'm Lynn Everett. I was the one that put on the bandages after the operation.
3: Oh, yeah. Mm-hmm. Why should I listen to the radio?
1: Oh, I didn't say you shouldn't listen to the radio. I said you oughtn't listen to that kind of music.
3: Why not?
1: Because it'll brutalize you.
3: Says who?
1: My Aunt Pearl.
3: Your Aunt Pearl says that music will brutalize me so I can't listen to it?
1: I didn't say can't. I didn't say can't. I said oughtn't. Now, are you in any kind of pain or discomfort? Because that's why I came in.
3: I was all right up until a few minutes ago.
1: You want a pill?
3: No. I'll be fine. Thank you.
1: Okay. Sleep tight. Don't let the bed bugs bite. See here now. I asked to be assigned to your case. Now, is that all right?
3: Yeah, fine.
1: Good. I'll see you tomorrow.
3: Why'd you ask to be assigned to my case?
1: Oh, well, you see, I am not from around here. I am from Bradenton. That's in Florida. Well, that's why I took my training here, because in a big city, you get to see and do and learn so much more than you could in a little town like Bradenton. I mean, I'd never get a chance to meet anybody like you. See?
3: I'm not sure.
1: Well, a big city policeman, you know.
3: Okay.
1: Good. I'll see you tomorrow.

0: Who is it?
1: It's me.
0: Hey.
1: I wasn't sure if you were asleep or not.
0: Neither was I. The way they keep me doped up, you know?
1: Yeah. Is there a lot of pain?
0: Well, if I was a masochist, I'd be having one good time.
1: Well, listen. Maybe this'll help a little bit.
0: Sweet music. Sweet music. Yeah.
1: You want to be cranked up a bit?
0: Yeah, 45-degree angle in our set.
1: Okay. How's that? Anything you want from the place? Anything you need?
0: No. No. This will get me through. I've been finding out a lot of things, you know. All that stuff they say about blind people, hearing better, sensing things.
1: Is any of it true?
0: I don't know if I hear any better during the day. Sometimes at night. Sometimes when it's hard to fall asleep. I hear the people walking down the halls. Cars out in the streets. Seems like I hear more than I want to, and want a sip?
1: No, that's for you. I just wanted to tell you I'm sorry.
0: Oh man, nothing to be sorry for.
1: Hey, listen, Terry, if it wasn't for me, then none of this would have happened.
0: Oh, don't, Willie. Please don't start into the ifs. It happened, that's all. Get out of this with some problem seeing. I'm gonna need my friends. And I don't need anyone being my friend because they feel guilty for something that couldn't be helped. It's not friendship. It's penitence. It's not good to me, to you, or anyone else, you know?
1: Yeah. Yeah, I hear you. How about passing over some of that beer, huh?
0: Why not? You only bought one can.
1: That's all I could sneak in.
2: All right, keep it down. Take your seats. We got some more information on these two guys, though I don't know how much closer that gets us. Lab says they find traces of amphetamines in the store where the two of them were waiting. So the supposition is we're dealing with speed freaks. If they've been on it heavily, you can count on the fact that they are paranoid and vicious. Second thing the watchman said before he died, they were wearing masks. He also said one of them had light blonde hair.
3: How could he see the hair if they had on masks?
2: I don't know. Any ideas?
1: Goalies' masks.
2: A what?
1: Goalies' masks. They only cover the face, not the hair.
2: Not every sporting goods store would carry those.
3: Yeah, but if they stole the rifles, they probably ripped off the masks at the same time.
2: Well, check it out. Maybe we are getting closer to these two.
4: If you couldn't be a cop, what would you be?
0: Why do you ask?
4: Well, because people like you don't like cops. At least that's what they say.
0: Well, lots of people like me have reason not to like cops.
4: Are you going to stick with it for the rest of your life?
0: I'll tell you about that once these bandages come off.
4: You're frightened?
0: Yes.
4: Terry, have you ever thought about...
0: Hey, don't you ever run out of questions?
4: Well, I told you before, in Bradenton, I never got a chance to talk to a cop.
0: Well, come off it, Lynn. Please, please. It's got nothing to do with my being a policeman. The truth is, you probably never talked with, really talked with, a black before. Male or female. This is your big chance, and you're going to use me for your experiment.
4: Well, the fact is, yes. I have spent most of my life in private schools, and I never had an opportunity to talk to a Negro. To a colored person, to someone who was black. Well, I don't see what's so humorous.
0: Hey, Lynn? Lynn? You there?
4: Yes.
0: Bell around your neck, huh? Okay, okay, okay. Okay, I'm sorry that I laughed. And there's nothing wrong with your wanting to get to know me. But don't tell me it's because of what I do for a living. And don't tell me how to react to that. We won't get anywhere with that.
4: Right. Do you think that we could be friends the other way?
0: Until we try.
4: Oh, I just want to let you know that I am smiling.
5: Light hurt your eyes?
0: Yes.
5: Good. It should.
6: Close them. Nurse, would you open the blinds, please? Well?
7: Progressing nicely, I'd say.
6: There's still a good deal of swelling, but that's a side effect of the surgery. The more it goes down, the more I'll be able to see. But what I can see at this point looks all right.
0: How long do the bandages stay on?
6: Another week at least, maybe longer.
0: Do I have to stay in the hospital?
6: Why? Don't you like it here?
0: Food's lousy. People are all right.
4: Why, thank you, sir.
6: Miss Everett, would you start the paperwork to get this guy out of here? He's saying nasty things about our hospital.
4: Right away, doctor.
6: Now, when you're back home, I want you to take it easy. And don't yield to temptation and start taking those bandages off to get a little peek. That's ruined more good operations than you can shake a stick at.
0: Well, I'm not going to shake a stick at anything. My doctor told me to take it easy.
6: And your doctor means it.
8: Buzz, we're in trouble. Old Buzz, we're in big trouble.
9: It says that black cop is getting his eyesight back.
10: No, it doesn't say that. It says there's a good chance he might get his eyesight back. That's not the same thing, Lou boy.
9: Well, it ain't a good thing, Buzz. He saw us before we shot him.
10: For half a second, maybe less.
8: Look, let's look at this another way. If there is one guy in the whole world who can pin us, it's this guy, right?
10: I guess.
8: I don't want to guess. I want to know that he can't pin us.
10: Well, there's only one way to know. I mean, to be absolutely sure that he's not going to be able to identify us.
8: Oh, no, Buzz, no more. Let's just get out of town, okay?
10: You disappoint me, Lou.
8: Buzz, we've killed three people already.
11: We haven't killed people, we've killed cops. And they don't count.
10: When we started this, you said that you were strong enough to stick it out. That you're willing to do everything and anything that had to be done.
8: Buzz, they are going to kill us.
10: What better time to die than now, Lou?
12: I mean, 40 or 50 years from now, we're going to be jowly and gray and wrinkled up like burned liver. Because when you die young, you die before you deteriorate. And that's what it's really all about, you see.
9: I see, Buzz. Whatever you want me to say.

0: always kept busy.
1: Well, I think that's being well handled.
0: Lynn?
1: He's called in sick 3 days in a row. I don't think Terry's problem is going to be depression. It's going to be exhaustion.
2: Well, it's good to know someone's looking after him. You're talking about Officer Webster?
1: That's right.
2: Good.
0: Maybe you could help me then. My name's Cochran. I'm doing a write-up on this shooting business for the Badge. That's a law enforcement quarterly, statewide. I thought Webster'd still be here. He's back on duty already?
3: No, not for quite a while yet.
0: Well, maybe you could tell me how I could get in touch with him then.
1: Well, I suppose I could, but I don't think it'll do you too much good today.
0: Why not?
1: Well, I think he's being taken on a picnic.
4: Well, certainly got enough beer and lunch meat, but after that, I'm afraid we're just going to have to make do.
3: Well, if we've got some beer and some lunch meat, what else do we need?
4: Oh, you need a million things to go on a picnic. I mean, to have a picnic the way a proper picnic ought to be.
3: Such as?
4: Well, you need potato salad and pickles, deviled eggs, hot dog. Oh, I've been thoughtless now, aren't I?
3: Are you?
4: Well, you probably want something else to eat, don't you?
3: I do?
4: Well, yes. I mean, like greens. Things like that.
3: Lynn, what kind of food do you all eat?
4: Oh, well, we just eat anything.
3: Good. Then why don't we just use the same menu? Let's just have some food.
4: Fine by me. I mean, I wouldn't know. Collard green if it came over and bit me. Did I tell you that I figured out why I wanted to be assigned to your case?
3: You said you wanted to know somebody different than you.
4: Well, yes, but there have been a lot of black people coming into the hospital, and I've never even tried to get to know them.
3: Then why me?
4: Because your eyes are bandaged. And I thought, at least if I started to make a fool of myself, I couldn't see it in your eyes. I think I'd just curl up and die if you thought I was being phony or anything.
3: Are you being phony?
4: I'm trying very hard not to be.
3: Why don't we just get on this picnic, huh?
4: Come on, step down.
3: Yeah.
4: Here you go. Oh, forgot the basket.
3: Forgot the basket.

0: Hiya.
1: Hey there. Oh, wow, you two look good.
2: Well, that's probably because we are.
0: Anyway, we gotta get back on the street, but I wanted to let you know that we got a lead on those two guys. We're pretty close to nailing them, so you won't have to worry a heck of a lot longer.
1: You mean you found out where they are?
2: No, but we know who they are. They left their fingerprints all over the sporting goods store where they stole the rifles they're using.
0: At least this time we got names and pictures to go on. We gotta go. See you later.
1: Bye-bye.
2: Bye.
1: Oh, hey, look, they're gonna do an article about Terry and the badge.
0: And what?
1: The badge.
0: I don't know what you're talking about.
1: There was a guy here about an hour ago, said he was a writer for the badge. He said it was a statewide law enforcement quarterly and they wanted to do an article on Terry.
0: Did you ever hear of it?
2: No. What did this guy look like?
1: Well, he was tall, he was kind of thin, and he had blonde hair.
0: Is that him?
1: Yeah.
0: See you later.

0: Well, certainly has turned into a terrible day for picnic.
1: Could have fooled me.
0: You. Looks like we're not going to be alone at the beach. That little van seems to be heading for the picnic grounds, too.
1: Is there a van behind us?
0: Mm-hmm. Has been ever since we left the apartment.
1: What color?
0: Oh, it's a darkish green.
1: How good a driver are you?
0: Well, may I tell you something? In a normal car, I am terrific.
1: Take the first turn you can, and if they take it too, you gotta lose them, you understand?
0: How come?
1: Because I think they wanna kill us, that's how come.

locked. Wait a minute. There's a hill that leads to some kind of a plant. All right, come on. Come on. Be careful now. Step down.

0: Tara, don't!
1: Get your phone. Hurry up! Gotta get to the planet, find a phone.

0: You okay?
1: It's good to see you. It's good to see you. It's good to see you. It's good to see you, right? It's good to see you.
0: Yeah. Good to see you.
2: Officer Webster, let's take a crack at it.
3: Don't remember his first name, but he played left tackle for Notre Dame in 68.
4: Terry, come on.
3: Okay. P-E-Z-O-L-C-F-T-D.
2: That's very good.
4: Very good? That's perfect.
2: I stand corrected, Officer Webster. It was perfect. Keep taking the drops 3 times a day. I'll see you next week.
3: Thank you, Doctor. Thank you.
4: Just get a time to send it. All right, I will.
3: Now is as good a time as any to do what?
4: Well, to tell you that I'm going back to Brightonton on Friday, and I won't be here next week for your checkup. But I was just afraid that when I told you, it would just come out all wrong.
3: I think you've said it as right as it's going to be said.
4: Well, I was just afraid that you'd think my going home was like running away. It's not.
3: I didn't think it was.
4: It's like I'm a scout for a hive.
3: Lynn, I'm a man from the city. What does that mean?
4: Oh, well, every hive has got a scout that goes out and looks around, comes back, and tells the rest of the bees what it's really like out there. And that's why I'm going home, to tell them what I found out.
3: And what's that?
4: That they're friends out there, and we shouldn't be afraid to stick our noses out.

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Rains are gone, but I'm sinking. 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
1: Previously on Absentia.
2: The gal is cheating on me.
1: I don't believe that. She would never hurt you.
2: You never really know someone, do you?
1: You've been a stranger for months. It's like I don't exist to you. You barely even look at me.
2: Does someone else have that covered now?
3: It's like everybody's lying all the time.
4: The only person you can control is yourself.
5: We're looking into Odwale. I need you to keep him away from Flynn.
6: Did you ever work on something called Project Quill?
2: I've been thinking that Flynn doesn't need to go to therapy. He needs to spend time with us.
7: Rex Wolf does not and cannot exist.
5: Who do you work for?
8: Your own backyard's a mess.
5: What the hell does that mean?
8: You really should lie down now.
2: We think Odwale ordered Rex Wolf to kill Tyler Brandon Reeds and then used him to do the fentanyl murders.
9: How did he develop the serum?
10: Your blood was the genesis of the serum. You are connected to all the fentanyl victims. Your blood was in their veins.
11: Hey, Mark! Jesus!

0: Ollie. Stay with me, Doc. Where's that ambulance?
1: I'm FBI. I'm in pursuit.
2: Stay still. I think I'm gonna have to shoot you. Stop. Stop.
0: Appreciate it.
3: Thanks, sir.
4: Crime scene techs haven't found the gun used to shoot Dr. Odewale. BPD is helping us canvass the neighborhood for witnesses and evidence. They're also checking on his phone records, Lost in Mercy, his home, his cell. If there's anything to find, we'll find it.
3: Well, blowing up that vehicle is one hell of a diversion.
1: You guys, they wanted to silence him before he finished his confession.
4: What did he say?
1: It's all on this. He's the one who ordered the fentanyl killings. And he had Tommy murdered.
4: Did he mention an accomplice?
1: No, he didn't.
3: An enemy?
1: No, nothing.
4: Well, somebody wanted him out of the way.

0: Anything?
1: Nothing yet.
0: Here, have at it. We're still
2: all right.
0: Combing through all the evidence we pulled from Odawale's place. The guy was a pack rat.
3: What?
1: Shen had tons of tapes like this.
4: Emily, let's talk.
5: Just so we're clear, you had us interview Dr. Odawale so that you could stage a performance piece?
1: No, we needed information. He wasn't
5: So that makes all this okay.
1: He was stonewalling, Derek.
6: People are watching you, hoping that you'd screw up, hoping that my decision was a mistake. What happened tonight?
5: Hurts us both.
1: I'm sorry. Look, I recorded everything. He was alive when we left the house.
5: But he's dead now.
1: Just please, I need you to buy me a little bit more time. I need to figure out what he did to my kid. Please.
5: You're gonna have to answer for this, Emily. I'm sorry. I can't protect you.
1: I get it.

0: Hi, it's late. Why are you calling me?
1: You've not been answering my texts. I have some news I want to share.
0: Okay, can you make it fast? Because Nick could be home any minute.
1: I got reinstated. I thought it would take longer, but...
0: That's great, Jack. I'm happy for you. I really am.
1: Thank you.
2: Listen, you want to grab a bite?
0: I can't. I'm watching Flynn.
2: He's old enough. He can watch himself.
0: Stop it. We're not doing this anymore.
1: So that's it? Just because you say it is? I mean, you haven't even given us a chance.
0: I'm going to hang up now.
1: If you do, I'm coming over there.
0: What did you just say?
2: You can't just drop me like I'm nothing, okay? We're good together.
0: You'll find someone else.
2: I don't want someone else.
1: I'm a different person when I'm with you, okay? Before, I was in a really dark place and I did things.
0: What are you talking about?
1: It's just a world I don't want to go back to, and I'm worried if I'm not with you, Alice, I will slip.
0: I can't help you with that. We had a good thing for a while, and we both got something out of it. But it wasn't love.
2: So what was it then?
1: You came onto me, remember that? You kissed me. What are you getting out of it?
2: Were you just running away?
0: I have to go, Jack.
3: Are any of those files from Flynn's sessions with O?
4: No, nothing like that yet. The only thing I've seen are pretty standard medical files.
3: Okay.
5: You know, it's possible Dr. Odawalle was just a regular therapist for the kids.
4: I was there. Nothing strange happened. And Alice says that his whole focus was on helping kids cope with trauma.
3: He was in the catacombs with me. None of this is a coincidence.
4: I don't get it. We swept those catacombs, Em. There was no trace DNA evidence of anyone else there.
3: But he was. You heard him. And I remembered.
6: We found something.

0: What are you doing awake?
1: What are you doing with a cigarette?
0: You caught me. I maybe have one every few months. Don't tell your dad.
1: You seem sad.
0: No. It's been a long day. Just trying to unwind. Want something to eat?
1: Yeah, okay.
2: We found a cache of encrypted emails embedded in a file labeled Home Improvements.
3: Clearly bogus.
2: We've been trying to decrypt them. No luck yet, but here's the thing. They all have the same IP, but different email addresses, so we think the sender's changing them regularly. Adewale never responded.
4: But they were saved and hidden.
2: Yes, 7 years worth.
3: 7 years?
5: It's strange that Adewale never replied to the emails.
2: Well, he never responded, but he was uploading them to a server in a remote location.
5: And we know this how.
2: Tech team found a server receiving regular backups from Adewale's home computer. Okay, saddle up and watch your backs. We have no idea what's waiting for us.

0: All clear.
1: Thank you, gentlemen.
2: Audio only had limited access.
3: Look at all these old Catalyst files.
4: Calling in forensics. Let's suit up everyone.
5: These go back years.
6: This has to be Clay Bishop's file. It's not under his name, but it's his description.
5: Two ACL injuries, 6'5".
7: Spasm abuse.
5: Yeah, that's him.

0: are you? You do you want something? Do you need some coffee?
1: No. Well, thank you.
2: It's probably the last thing that I need right now.
0: Did you find something?
2: Alice, Dr. Odawale is dead. He was killed. I know that he was a mentor to you, but he was a terrible person. He was behind the fentanyl murders, and he experimented on Emily.
0: Oh, my God.
2: He looked Flynn right in the eye, and he told him that he was there to help him when he was one of the people trying to destroy this family. We let the devil in.
0: I'm so sorry, Nick. If I knew, I would never have involved him in our lives.
2: How could you know?
0: He was everything to me.
3: All right. I'll see you guys next week.
4: Alice, your paper about the effect of neglect on brain development, inspire. I loved it. In fact, I should have it right here somewhere.
0: I wanted to tell you first. I'm leaving the program.
4: What happened?
0: Just not sure this is the right path for me. The field is where I feel I can do the most good. I want to help kids. Kids who are like I used to be.
4: Alice, you're one of my brightest students, and you got a promising future. Now, I understand your concerns, but I feel that you should stay. And if you do, I've been looking for an assistant to help me with my patient work. Not in a lab. I could really use somebody with your aptitude and your unique perspective. So, please, consider it.
2: Put up this false front, like he wanted to help his patients and his students, but people were just lab rats to him. But he's dead now, so he won't be able to hurt us anymore. It's disgusting. Oh, I'm so sorry.
0: Do you think things will ever feel normal again?
2: What's normal for this family? As long as we look out for each other, we'll be fine.
5: Something I can help you with, Gunnarsson?
6: Yes.
5: Oh, please. Please tell me you're going back to D.C.
6: No, Derek. Nothing like that. Look, I'm going to be clear and direct.
5: Clear about what?
6: You were a good field agent. I'm offering you the opportunity to give that another try.
5: Excuse me?
6: Deputy Director Webb feels that the Boston field office needs new leadership. Someone from the outside who can assess things objectively.
5: So the time has come to kick me to the curb.
6: You're not being fired. Just demoted. Webb's gonna give you a call shortly. I suggest you take...
5: You know, I'm not gonna go quietly, just so you know. You got friends in high places? Well, I got friends too.
6: From the beginning.

0: Your handling of this crisis has been questionable. You dumped the gun on DeLeon, your handling of the TBM transfer got him killed, and you've let your personal relationships with your agents cloud your judgment. Now, I'd advise you stand down quietly and let it happen. Oh, I'll give you a few days to clean your things out of my office.
1: Go to hell.

0: Can I talk to you?
1: Just in. Details regarding the link.
0: I think we should go on a camping trip together. You, me, and Flynn.
2: Really? The investigation's still open.
0: I'm not saying we should go away for a month, but we need time as a family to reset.
2: All right. Let's do it. Might be good to get out of town. And I can keep my eyes on you and Flynn. But...
0: What?
2: You hate camping.
0: I figured I'd try it. Maybe I'll learn to love it.

0: Find anything in Oduwale's files?
1: No. Nothing. No clues to who killed Oduwale. There's no accomplices. Nothing.
2: Until we crack the encryption on Oduwale's server, there's not much we can do.
1: Yeah.
3: You need a break.
2: Come on.
3: Let's go blow off some steam.

0: So what's so special about this place?
1: It's quiet. It's nowhere.
0: I love this song.
1: Yeah. Here, wait.

0: did good in Moldova.
1: I'm glad you were there.
2: I don't want to talk about it. I don't want to talk about any of this shit! Come on.
1: You ready?
2: Yeah. Yeah! Okay, wait, your turn now. Here.
1: No way?
2: Yeah.
1: No, okay.
2: Sharp eyes, man.
1: Okay.
2: Sharp eyes.
1: Yeah, yeah, yeah.
3: It's so beautiful, Ava.
4: I can't go through with the wedding.
3: Are these your honeymoon tickets? Are they refundable? All expense paid trip to a first class resort? It'll be fun.
5: Welcome to the romantic heart hunt.
4: Whoever collects the most hearts wins a couple's massage. Here you go. A keepsake. Is this seat taken?
6: I made a giant mistake. I've come all the way here to tell you how sorry I am.
7: This just got a lot more complicated. Brett did fly all the way out here.
8: Yeah, it was really sweet.
4: Maybe you're the love of my life. Will you marry me?
9: Μήνας του Μέλιτος. Κυριακή στις 9 το βράδυ. Στο Action 24.

0: Hey. Burn. Hey.
1: Hold on.
0: What?
1: Odwalla was analyzing Flint's blood just like he was analyzing mine. There are years worth of Flint's blood tests here.
0: How could he pull that off?
1: The only two people that could have known about this are Alice and Nick.

0: You guys, I don't feel so great. I think it's maybe something I ate.
1: So you want to take a break?
0: You know what? You guys go ahead. I'm just gonna head back home.
2: Oh, come on, Mom. You said you'd do it.
0: I know. I just think I need to lay down somewhere dry in my own bed. I don't want to ruin your trip. So I'm gonna bail.
1: Are you sure, babe?
0: Yeah.
1: Well, take the car. Do you think maybe you'll be able to pick us up tomorrow?
0: Yeah, sure.
1: Okay.
3: But be careful.
0: I love you guys.
4: There's something you need to see.
5: Oduwale called this number several times on the 2 days before he was killed. It's the last number he called before he died. Look at the times. We left his office. There are 4 more calls after that, and then this one. It's right after the interview with me and Julianne.
6: Why would he be calling Alice?
7: Dr. Hughes, Dr.
0: Emily.
8: Hey, are you leaving early?
0: Errands.
8: Can we talk?
0: Okay, do you mind if we talk here?
8: Yeah, sure. You need to get that?
0: No.
8: Where was she when he was killed?
3: I need to ping a cell phone right away.

Alice released her phone, pinged a cell tower 4 miles away from Dr. Oduwole's house 10 minutes before he died.

0: mom's missing out.
1: Yeah, I know, buddy. This is pretty insane. Oh. Hey.
2: Is Alice next to you?
1: No, she wasn't feeling good. She went home. What's going on?
2: Where's Flynn?
1: He's with me. What's the matter?
3: Alice was at Edward Waller's house the night that he was killed.
1: No, there has to be an explanation for that.
3: Flynn was getting regular blood testing done.
1: It was routine.
3: No,
2: it wasn't. It was for Odwale.
3: We've got to bring her in.
1: She took the car. She said she was going home.
3: Okay,
2: I'm going to your place.
1: I'm stuck, Emily. There's no way I can get out of here, not tonight.
2: I'm going to find her.
4: Here. Hey, you keep tracking her phone.
5: Okay, what have we got here?
6: Traffic Cam 72 has a visual.

0: Nick?
1: Maybe if we had found a body. I wouldn't feel this way.
0: Which way is that?
2: Like she's still here.
1: Her things are where she left them. The memories are...
0: Memories can be a comfort. A well to return to. In moderation.
1: I just wish I could turn it all off. Reset.
3: If her father heard me say that, he'd have my hide.
0: It's about what works for you. Not Warren, not me. You care for her deeply. That much is clear.
1: Did I tell you that?
0: Tell me.
1: Her dad's name, Warren.
0: He's listed on the insurance as a dependent.
1: Right.

0: stop moving. It's not heading to Agent Durant anymore.
1: Maybe she tossed it.
2: Where did it last ping?
0: A tower near Route 1, north of the city.
2: Do you have any idea where she could be going?
1: No, hold on.
3: Hey, I gotta take this. You hold this? It's for work. I'll be right back. Hey, what's going on?
1: Alice isn't going home. She was headed north on Route 1 when she ditched the phone. Do you have any idea where she was going?
3: No. Wait. Her sister's office. Morris. I'll text you the address.
1: Okay.
2: I'll head toward the phone.
1: I'll go to Morris.
4: Office, I need you to pull over right away.
5: Copy that.
4: Go.

0: Well done. Good boy. Good boy. All right, now you press on that.
1: You hold on tight. Okay. Ah, good.
0: Attaboy.
1: Come on. Yeah. You wait outside. I won't be long. Just go sit down. I can't keep doing this.
0: What you're doing is keeping Flynn safe and healthy.
1: That's not what this is about.
0: Getting closer to the father guarantees Flynn's safety. Remember why you're here. Remember your purpose.

0: I trusted you with Flynn. I trusted you more than I trusted myself. And you treated him like a lab rat.
1: No, no, that's not true. I never knew the whole story. I swear to you, Emily. I thought we were monitoring stress. I thought I was helping.
0: What did they do to him?
1: I don't know. I believed him. I believed he cared and that we were going to save people. I'm so sorry. I knew he had a secret project. I knew that he was using the blood test, but I didn't know what it was for, I swear.
0: You know what he did to me.
1: I thought you were dead. I didn't know it until I heard him say it, and I killed him for what he did to you. To Flynn. To our family.
0: That's bullshit. You killed him to protect yourself. That's it. This is over. It's all over.
1: No, you can't.
0: I have to take you in.
1: No,
0: come on.
1: I can't.
0: Damn it.
1: Alice!
0: You killed a man.
1: He was a monster. I'm not sorry for it.
0: Put the gun down. Put the gun down.
1: All I ever did was love Nick and love Flynn. It started in a lie, but it was real. You have to know that. I fought for them with you. You have to know that.
0: I do.
1: I can't face them. I can't look in Flynn's eyes and try to explain. They will never forgive
0: me. Just put the gun down.
1: Please. I love them. Please let me go. Please.
0: God damn it. If you leave right now, you can never see Flynn again.
1: I understand.
0: Go.
1: Take care of them.

not going anywhere. Okay, you stay with me. Come on, Alice, stay with me. Talk to me. Just say something. Say something. I'm not going anywhere. Right? Alice, look at me. You can call for help. You can. Alice, look at me, Alice.